like me or just the money I'm making. But you see through, but I can see all of your fakeness. Hati muri cek, tapi muka macam angel. It's all ready with the camera. Snapping for the grams, Ali Bali sampai Canada.

0: single question.
1: Taking it all in, Michelle?
2: I don't really want to celebrate something that was built by slaves.
1: Oh, I'm sure the Washington Monument wasn't built by...
3: Okay.
1: Enjoy your book.
2: Thanks.
4: Oh, Ned, you're alive.
5: Are you okay?
4: Hey, Ned, where's the glowing thing? The glowing thing?
5: Don't worry, it's safe. It's in my backpack.
4: No, Ned, listen. No, Ned, the glowing thing is dead.
5: You're missing the Jackamon.
4: Ned, listen to me.
6: Is that you?
4: Oh, hey, Liz.
6: Is that Liz?
4: Please put Ned back on the phone.
6: You should tell her how you feel.
4: You're fake. You are so lucky we won.
6: You know, I want to be mad, but I'm not worried. What is going on?
4: Miss,
7: all items on the belt.
4: There's something in this backpack. It's really good. Just don't let it go through next time. Liz? Liz! Damn it!
8: Hey, Mr. Renata, can I...
9: Teman terbaik kamu.

0: bottom. 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Mr. Emmett Cash, anytime you see me, you know. On my feet, rappers play a duck to catch a duck, you know. Trigger niggas with trigger niggas, you know. Supercar driving, Gulf screen flying, designer win, golden child, you know. When?
1: Weezy out of here.

Indonesia is the most beautiful land in the universe. The land where we were born. The nation where we grew up. So many colors.